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The DJ booth is conducting a troubleshoot test of the entire system. Somehow, while the party was in progress, an unidentified frequency has been existing in the system for some time.

0: 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I ti si z nami.
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Kango featuring Chelsea Cutler, Not Okay, za začetek druge ure v Livanju pa še predoglasi z nami Another Talk to You featuring 54 Ultra. 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
1: 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I look so good, you look so good. Maybe we should all leak it together. F*** it. You only live once. Let the people see.